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0: 95.1 The Fox from Millbrook, Alabama. Geronimo Jackson, the song Eagles of the Free. Just before that, Tyler Rowland out of Deatsville, Alabama, did a song called Loner. And we kicked off Locals Only tonight with the band Driver out of Birmingham and the song called The Heat. All local bands until the top of the hour. That's why we call it Locals Only as part of the Fox Consumer Guide to New Rock.
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0: 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An instrumental from Trace Mitchell out of Millbrook, Alabama. The song called New Beginning. Just before that, from Wetumpka, Lance Hester did a song called Green Signs. And out of Wetumpka, Steve Rogers and the song Just Look Up. The Fox Consumer Guide to New Rock, doing locals only. More local rock in about 5 minutes. Matter of fact, let's see. Let's stay here in Montgomery with Andy Watley. The song called Lying.
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0: right. CBS News poll. Would you approve or disapprove of government price controls? Approve. Democrats, 75%. Independents, 62%. Republicans, 54% of Republicans answered that question. Would you approve or disapprove of government price control? This is the problem with the Republican Party that we have talked about for the longest time. You know, this is, in 2006, and again, I have voted in every Republican primary. As I said, the last time I think I remember voting for a Democrat was a highway department supervisor, but I think the Republican was charged with the crime. This goes way, way, way, way back years ago. But that was it. That was 30, 40 years ago.
1: Yeah.
0: As we have said all along, if I was a Republican and somebody said, you're a rhino, I'd go, absolutely I am. Uh-huh. I'm way more conservative as to where the populist liberal portion of the Republican Party is going.
1: Oh, yeah.
0: I'd wear that with a badge of pride. And if you're somebody who's saying, I'm not a rhino, I'm a Republican because I promote liberal ideology, well, then that should be a badge of shame. For you.
1: Right.
0: 54% of Republicans believe in price controls. And it was fascinating because I was looking at some of the debate going back and forth on social media. And somebody's, it was Frank, a bunch of people have posted it. But the first one I saw was Frank Luntz. I was on the plane coming back. And flying back from... New York on a Sunday morning is a great time to do show prep.
1: Yeah.
0: There's nothing to bother me at all.
1: Yeah.
0: But when I saw Frank Luntz, was talking about, and somebody sat there and said, because I think Frank Luntz said this show's majority of the price caps, and somebody wrote, "See, you're just an idiot. It's price controls, not price caps."
1: Oh, well, that's completely different.
0: It's like, hey, this guy just got blasted by me. What are you talking about?
1: Wow.
0: You know, but you look at it, and we said it all along. You know, what's one of the price caps that both people that are viewed like Josh Hawley as a conservative, what's the price cap he's talked about?
1: On credit cards.
0: Capping the interest rate on credit cards to 10%.
1: Yeah.
0: Right. And, and it just shows you how economically illiterate. If you say you're for government price controls, you're a Republican, you have no clue as to how economics works. Zero, none. You have no history. Now, look, the Democrats and independents, Democrats are crazy. Republicans aren't supposed to be crazy. They're not supposed to be completely and totally ignorant as to how economics works.
1: Well, inevitably, it was going to get to this point. Inevitably, as they moved the Republicans further and further left, we were going to get to this point.
0: Yeah.
1: See these kind of numbers. And that's what you're seeing.
0: Well, when you have President Trump promoting proudly the government taking equity in corporations instead of saying, just let them fail.
1: Right.
0: Let them
1: fail. Right.
0: Let them fail.
1: Right.
0: Let them fail. When you have both J.D. Vance and the president promoting the fact that the government should have equity and ownership in large corporations like AI, as we said, there's going to be a price to pay down the road for that because now you've made it easier for Democrats to promote and say, they're calling us communist socialists. My God, your two biggest leaders in the Republican Party are talking socialism and communism is a good thing.
1: Yes.
0: And there's no revolt in the Republican Party at all. Everybody's completely and totally silent.
1: Yep. Yep. I mean, you would think there would be a big back and forth on social media about this, and it really didn't play out that way. And it doesn't play out. It didn't play out that way because more and more you see the Republican Party and you ask yourself, like, on Capitol Hill, why are our representatives, why are the GOP members of the Senate going further and further left. It used to be that, you know, we had a few divorces, just a couple, two, three, maybe four to worry about in the Senate. You know, Susan Collins, Murkowski, the same old, but the same old. But now, you get now very clear where the party is going further and further left. And I don't see a big pushback on this.
0: No,
1: I mean, you'll see a nudge here and there. You know, we need the primary Susan Collins or Murkowski.
0: With what?
1: Because you said this, it's the same thing as with term limits. Well, who do you think the rank and file are going to vote for? They want the people. Murkowski and Collins keep winning because the people support it. If in Missouri, those people feel like Josh Hawley, that's the reason Josh Hawley won. He's not one of those crazy Democrats. Maybe he is.
2: Go back to his predecessor.
0: Eric knows he's not a Democrat.
2: Yeah,
0: we're going back to, what's her name? I can't think of her name at the moment. I can see her face. I can't think of her name.
2: Claire McCaskill. Okay.
1: Yeah, and so,
2: let me get away.
1: Because we referred to the commercial Claire McCaskill was running, and we had she wanted to separate from the rest of the Democrats. She had these two guys talking to them.
3: Well, hi, Bob. Hi, Bill. Who are you going to vote for? I'm voting for Claire McCaskill. She's not one of those crazy Democrats.
2: And he said, look, this is how it works. Those words were coming back in their internal fallout. A crazy Democrat. You don't like a crazy Democrat.
0: Well, apparently they do.
1: Well,
0: Josh Hawley won.
1: But everything is relevant.
0: Well, on a lot of stuff. The culture wars. He's not.
1: Yeah. Yeah. Yeah.
4: And, your ride to work is a lot more entertaining.
0: By the way, at that point, that was basically, let's be intellectually honest, that was on the culture wars. Oh, yeah, there was more on the culture wars because nothing, there is nothing.
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0: And protect everyone on the road besides them. 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

0: I made a first-class trip for $51,000. So you think about it, I got $700,000.
1: Yeah.
0: How many? But that's first class. If it was the driver, it would have gone coach on that, it probably would have been third class.
1: Yeah.
0: And so, but I'm getting ready to pay it off here, you know, in a week, whatever I owe, you know, from the last couple of months. And then anything expenditure I want, I will put on the day after I get my statement, when the statement is produced, because then I have 2 full months to pay it back. That's how I use my credit card. So I don't care what the interest rate is.
1: Right.
0: I could care less.
1: Right.
0: But that lesson when I had to, and I don't know how long it took me to pay it off, 3 or 4 months, but every time I had to pay the interest.
2: You've got plenty of options when you get home. Make sure you crank up your smart speaker while you're deciding what to do next. Yeah, 95.1 The Fox.
1: You know what really, for me, kept me at bay with that, and I've never had, ever, one late payment.

I don't think they do any of that anymore, with the exception of vehicles and, of course, houses. But they, it was, you know, that idea, because I thought that was just embedded in my mind. And I was seeing it as a kid, and I was thinking, and when I got my first car,

6 years. And I just remember. 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And I'll buy, let's say, $50 in groceries. 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I'll buy some gas. But I'm not going to

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1: Yeah, the majority of where you live, you know, young, this southern boy, I grew up on the northern border, and so we always chuckle with each other, about how, with similar mindset, you know, you grew up on one border, I grew up on the other border,
2: yeah.
1: And we have the same,
2: yeah.
1: We think the same,
2: yeah.
1: We have a lot of the same opinions on the issues,
2: right.
1: But we process thoughts the same way.
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1: Yeah. And we just don't take on debt. There is a thing called

0: Here's how it works. 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
1: months. 95.1. The Fox.
0: 84 months now. And so if you do that, we're going to make this discount money that we, on the price here that we apply, we're going to make that back, of course, if you pay it out, as most people do. And I told them right then, well, that's not going to happen because I'll be paying this before the first payment is

0: by Hal Travis. 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

0: Great Sunset, you know, from 4 years ago, or Mom and Dad from, you know, 10 years ago or something like that. I'll post when it, you know, when it comes up. But we've never just, I've never been, it's the culture of how I grew up. We've never lived in the past. It's everything, you know, and if we, I've never been one to sit there and then, okay, let's look at, oh, I wish I could go back. I always find it interesting when I go to the, my high school alumni side. And when I've gone to a few reunions, I probably would have never gone to any of my reunions if a couple of friends had said, you're in town anyway. You're always in town. Yeah. And these are people that, you know, just were great people. You've got to show up. And, you know, and the first, so the first one I went to was my 40th.
1: Right.
0: And I'm telling you, there was this one church. She sat next to me in class. And there was a picture of her in the yearbook. And I gotta be honest with you.
1: Yeah?
0: For 40 years I lusted her. And it came to the end. And there she was. And I walked up to her. She was at this. I didn't go to the big fancy dinner. I just went to Friday. Now this is the 50th. They were 40. And I went up to her and she just, oh, she knew Mary McNamara. She goes, how you doing? I hear your life. Somebody was talking about it. You know, that you're doing great. Radio, podcast, and all that other stuff. And I go, how you doing? My life sucks. I hate my life. I don't like where I live. I got divorced. My kids are and for 5 minutes didn't stop. I went, well, nice talking to you. I turn around going, oh, that was a waste of 40 years of lust. My life. Well, I don't know.
1: Maybe had she been with you all this time,
0: oh, yeah. Oh.
1: It would have been a much better story.
0: Well, if you wish to live in that delusion, you may. I'm not going to. But I just, the people that say, life is just so tough because high school, I had no worries. It was the best time of my life.
2: And Montgomery's Rock Station is 95.1.
0: You peaked at 17? That was at 17? Wow. If you do think that way, I understand your depression.
3: Well, it's...
0: I just never... I always wanted to move on to the next thing.
3: I don't see the purpose. Now, when buddies and I... You know, my buddies from Del Rio, I've known them since grade school. And when we get together every year, we'll talk about every once in a while. Hey, do you remember so-and-so? And I never do, but I always nod my head yes. They'll still talk about certain things. You reminisce for a minute. I don't think I've ever heard, man, I'd love to go back to those days. No. I don't. When my wife and I started, it was tiny. Under 1,100 square feet. Which now, these days, would not qualify as a tiny home. It would be too big. But it was a tiny home. And we had our kids, and it was lovely. We had this little gas furnace that we love to call our fireplace. And we would talk about our dreams and the whole thing. And we would just, you know, it was, and the ignorance, really it is, the ignorance is bliss, right? You don't know how hard it's going to be to go out and improve your life or succeed or do whatever it is, whatever your goals are. And so at that young age, you always have that, you know, lots of hope and everything else, which isn't a bad thing. And, you know, we will reminisce about when the kids were little. We never say, oh, if we could only go back to the... I'm not going back to an 1,100 square foot. I may get an 1,100 square foot RV one day, but I won't be going back to it. Now, we talked about downsizing. You know, I have a home right now that if it comes down to just me and my wife and my special needs daughter, who is here, and my grandkids aren't around as much, they visit all the time, but if they're not around as much, I may downsize my home. But I never live in this mindset of going back, because to me, it's the opposite of progress. And even at my age of 60, I still believe there's a lot of room for progress. I'm excited about whatever that next step is going to be.
0: What about for me being is it over?
3: I would make some calls. I wouldn't buy any green bananas. That's probably a bad idea. There are things. Don't take when they say stop and smell the roses. Don't stop and smell the roses. That's not.
0: I like the green banana one the best. I'm gonna tuck that away in my brain for future use. You know, but I do the same thing. You know, get together with my buddies, whatever. And you know what we talk about? The stupid things we do.
3: Yeah.
0: It's like your friends. I think it was my buddy Jeff who came up with the picture of me. I don't know how old I was. I don't know if it was 18, 19, 20, something like that. Obviously, in the photo, I mean, I got hair out. Yeah, obviously, it looks like I'm inebriated.
3: Yeah.
0: I don't remember the picture.
3: Right.
0: I got the blackmail on that about 10 years ago.
3: Look what I found.
0: This is blackmail material.
3: There you go.
0: You're right, it is.
3: Yeah.
0: And then there's one of me, you know, with my foosball table, and it almost fits the description when I talked about when I worked at the disco for 2 weeks,
3: right,
0: spinning records at the Port Shark, and I was wearing like the flannel shirt, and it's me, basically a flannel shirt, corduroy pants. I am as skinny as you could possibly be. My hair is all out, and I'm at the foosball table, and it just is a stupid looking picture of me.
3: Yeah,
0: and so you know, but. We look back at the dumb things that we did that we can laugh at, but really aren't for much public consumption at all.
3: Right.
0: And then you move on. But I don't think any of my friends have ever said, I wish I could go back. And I met so many people that say, I wish I could go back. I don't regret anything. I wouldn't have done anything differently in my life. But they were really, really tough times. And I think the biggest thing is the understanding when you get to this age, you have wisdom, which comes from experience,

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3: The Hood County Constable who said, no, it's an invasion of privacy, you're not going to have that in our county.
4: Right.
3: I can see that opinion happening. I can see the other opinion where they go, no, it actually solved a ton of crimes, and it's not illegal by federal law to do that. There will also be states, I believe, Texas may be one of them, because just like DUI checkpoints, there are 12 states that don't have DUI checkpoints. They say that by the state constitution, it is, you know, illegal invasion of privacy, because you're opening up your window to see what you're doing inside.
4: Right.
3: And Texas is one of those states where you can have a DUI checkpoint. When I lived in Oregon, I don't know if it's still the case now, but I was in Oregon, I believe they didn't have a DUI. And I would believe the concept is, for example, in the state
5: your smart
3: Texas,
5: speaker is a lot smarter than you are. 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
4: Yeah.
3: Inspection, right. No more. We have no more of the official inspection. But if you have the registration, you've got your air pollution.
4: Yeah, we have emissions inspections in the major cities.
3: So I think this is a thing that's not going to be legal, where it will be more

back that one. There's one area specific that actually had cameras, and then they took the cameras out, and then crime came back up, they put the cameras back.

I'm assuming if I'm walking down the street that businesses have a security camera, that people have doorbell cameras. And you think about, okay,

0: What are your rights? This is one of the things that came up with Red Light Camera. That I should be able to face my accuser. I should be able to challenge
1: Half price
0: accuser.
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0: Running a red light, then boom. But when they started sending out these red light tickets, saying, here, you gotta, you know, gotta get this, gotta pay this fine or whatever, people were saying, well, no, because the technology can be flawed, it can be challenged, and it's also a great deal. It's more effort.

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detectives. Every single vehicle that they started, like, within a mile radius, kept going out and out and out and out, looking for every single vehicle and going to every single house and asking permission to look at people's cars. Now, I had lived about 5 miles when the accident happened. I lived like 5 miles from it. And then I moved and changed my address. They saw me. They saw that when the accident happened,

0: can tell because of the plastic lens.
1: Yeah.
0: Right. You can tell because of it wouldn't be. Here's, you know, how do you know this? Bruce is dull.
2: Like everything in your house, Mr. McNamara, and you yourself. It's kind of dull.
0: But I mean, that.

0: So, yeah, just what they just figured I'd throw that out, what they did before.
1: 95.1. Yeah, the Fox.
0: Look, I assume there is surveillance everywhere. What's weird to me are the porch thieves, the package thieves.
2: Yeah.
0: They know there's doorbell cameras. They don't care. And quite often they're wearing something that would be recognizable to somebody they know. You know, you see it on the news. If they've seen on the news. I know somebody who wears that sweatshirt or whatever. You know? But they don't care.
2: Well, I was thinking that, you know, if you take the Flock Safety Systems is basically software, so you can monitor police. But for example, if one of my neighbor, let's say my neighbor is killed, police will ask every single neighbor. Every single neighbor has a camera. Can we look at your cameras? Can we look at, you know, the last?
0: Oh yeah, yeah.
2: Can we look at that time period? And then every single car that goes by, if they

0: Here's our American flag dossier.
1: Yeah, exactly. So those are the things that actually go on. If you're looking to build profiles and then target individuals.

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Light a spark today at stjo.org.

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0: ownership in large corporations like AI. As we said, there's going to be a price to pay down the road for that, because now you've made it easier for Democrats to promote and say, they're calling us communist socialists. My God, your two biggest leaders in the Republican Party are talking socialism and communism is a good thing.
1: Yes.
0: And there's no revolt in the Republican Party at all. Everybody's completely and totally silent.
1: Yep.

0: I won't say when the public allows. I was about to say that, but no, no, this is where the public is. And more, and if we get more and more support for socialism, I expect 28 to, I expect to hear the words single-payer system. We'll hear somebody talk about it. How far it will go, I don't know. But we will definitely hear that discussion in 28.
1: You know, when you're as old as I am, and you remember
0: and
1: the 70s, and you remember the 70s,
0: you don't like doing bananas.
1: And the price controls, the price caps on gasoline.

0: Amazon card that gets you, what, 5% back?
1: Right.
0: And I'm, and I'm always, it's like, you know, I put something in yesterday, it's like zero.

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2: And I never said it, but they just assumed I was going to do payments. So the final amount was what the payments would be. And they said, so I mean, how long do you want to stretch this out over? And I said, well, one day. What do you mean one day? I go, I'm paying cash. The last time, they were a little bit perturbed with me. Yeah, I'm like, why are you? They were angry with me. Because I didn't tell them. I did not lie to them. I would never do that. I'm just not in any kind of transaction. I'm going to lie to anybody. It's just I know because the vast majority of people finance a car. They just assumed I was financing the car. I never told them.
3: Well, the last truck that I bought, I just recently got another truck. But the last truck before that I bought,

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When our heroes need support, they turn to the St. Christopher Trucking Fund. 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
2: This is the Fox.
0: It was 40th.
2: 40th. All right.
0: And I went up to her and she looks, she goes, oh, she knew me. She goes, Gary McNamara. Yeah. She goes, how you doing? I hear your life. Somebody was talking about it. You know, that you're doing great. Radio, podcasting, all that other stuff. And I went, yeah. How you doing? My life sucks. I hate my life. I don't like where I live. I got divorced. My kids are the... And like for 5 minutes didn't stop. I went, well, nice talking to you. I turn around going, oh, that was a waste of 40 years of lust.
2: My life.
0: Well, I don't know.
2: Maybe had she been with you all this time.
0: Oh, yeah. Oh.
2: It would have been a much better story.
0: Well, if you wish to live in that delusion, you may. I'm not going to. But I just, the people that say, life is just so tough because high school, I had no worries and it was the best time of my life. And my first reaction is, really? You peaked at 17? That was at 17? Wow. If you do think that way, I understand your depression.
2: But I always wanted to move on to the next thing. I don't see the purpose. Now, my buddies and I, you know, my buddies from Del Rio, them since grade school.

0: Right.
1: That's how they, you know, they look at it. When it comes to flock cameras existing, you may view that as an invasion of privacy. That may be the opinion that we all have. Invasion of privacy, why are they doing it, whatever. It is not legally to take those pictures of each and every car. How you use it afterwards, how you store it, how you use it, whether a warrant is required for that, that's where the privacy concerns come in at that point. But I think it's more of a, and I think, for example, whether it's Hood County or whatever, it will be people's opinions, just like it was with red light cameras or whatever, that will either keep them or make them go away. Red light cameras targeted everybody, and everybody could get hit with a traffic ticket on them. One thing, you're going to have like this, the Hood County constable who said, no, it's an invasion of privacy, you're not going to have that in our county.
0: Right.
1: I can see that opinion happening. I can see the other opinion where they go, no, it actually solved a ton of crimes, and it's not illegal by federal law to do that. There will also be states, I believe, Texas may be one of them, because just like the DUI checkpoints are 12 states,

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2: Good morning, Montgomery. We've got another accident reported now. Vaughn Road at Ray Thorington. Use caution there. Also, going back to the accident reported in Millbrook on Highway 14 in front of the Circle K. Caution in both of those areas now. 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Buckle up. It's the law. For Montgomery Skywatch traffic, this is Major Delay.
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2: Good morning, Montgomery. Right now, we're looking pretty good. One accident's been reported that's still on the old tote board. That's Ray Thorington Road at Old Breckenridge Lane. And a new accident on Vaughn Road in front of Dunkin' Donuts. Authorities are already on the scene. Do you see something else out there giving you trouble with traffic safety? 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For Montgomery Skywatch traffic, this is Major Delay.
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0: 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We have the Biden administration. No real sense of going back. Yes. So, I think that when you look at this, what really matters, in my opinion, is not specifically what the deficit is in any particular year, but rather what...
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1: Another very hot and very humid afternoon is on the way for us. We'll see partly cloudy skies with a few stray showers and storms developing into the afternoon. Highs in the upper 90s. A few spots could reach that 100-degree mark. Heat indices could be close to 110 degrees in some spots. Partly cloudy skies. There could still be a stray lingering shower storm overnight tonight. Low temperature around 76. Then we do it all over again throughout the day on Tuesday. That's your WSFA First Alert Forecast. I'm meteorologist Zach Webster on Montgomery's Rock Station, 95.1 The Fox.
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1: 110 degrees in some spots. Partly cloudy skies. There could still be a stray lingering shower storm overnight tonight. Low temperature around 76. Then we do it all over again throughout the day on Tuesday. That's your WSFA First Alert forecast. I'm meteorologist Zach Webster on Montgomery's Rock Station 95.1 The Fox.
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